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2: A Better Life with Dr. Sanjay Gupta.
3: As someone who's been married nearly 25 years, I'll tell you, there's a lot of great things about having a spouse. And according to a new study out of the University of Miami Health System, marriage might even be linked to a lower risk of cancer. Why? Well, the researchers said people who are married are less likely to engage in risky behavior. They're more likely to get a nudge to go to regular preventive medicine appointments and screenings. And they have a partner to share the load of family obligations, household chores, and finances. No one is saying you should get married in the pursuit of better health. But if you are single, how can you build a strong support system to maybe get some of these same benefits? 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
21: As someone who's been married nearly 25 years, I'll tell you, there's a lot of great things about having a spouse. And according to a new study out of the University of Miami Health System, marriage might even be linked to a lower risk of cancer. Why? Well, the researchers said people who are married are less likely to engage in risky behavior. They're more likely to get a nudge to go to regular preventive medicine appointments and screenings. And they have a partner to share the load of family obligations, household chores, and finances. No one is saying you should get married in the pursuit of better health. But if you are single, how can you build a strong support system to maybe get some of these same benefits? Do your own research, find out what's important, and then hold members of your squad accountable and let them hold you accountable as well. That can provide a lot of support. I'm Dr. Sanjay Gupta, helping you live a better life.
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18: We talk a lot here about ultra-processed foods and the many ways in which they can negatively impact your health. They've been linked to weight gain, obesity, type 2 diabetes, cardiovascular disease, even cancer. And now a new study out of UCSF found that high ultra-processed food intake was associated with something called intramuscular fat, which is exactly what it sounds like. That's fat inside your muscles, which can cause them to become weaker. Now, in this particular study, the researchers noticed more wear and tear and pain in people's knees because of weakened thigh muscles. Cutting back on ultra-processed foods isn't easy. The CDC estimates at least half the calories in our diet come from ultra-processed foods. But if you're looking to eat cleaner, cutting out sugar-sweetened beverages, that may be the best number one thing you can do to try and get started. I'm Dr. Sanjay Gupta, helping you live a better life.
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12: I'm feeling lucky to have my college-age kids home with me for a few weeks this summer. And one of the things I know we're going to be talking about, AI. I've started to use it more often at the hospital to get fresh takes on patient problems that I'm trying to solve. And for my girls, well, I know that they are navigating college now with these new powerful tools. Something, frankly, that you and I couldn't have even imagined when we were in school. But while it may be tempting to outsource your studying and your work to these large language models, I beg you not to. And that's because AI chatbots tend to reproduce what researchers call weird viewpoints. That's an acronym: Western, Educated, Industrialized, Rich, and Democratic. Look, AI isn't going away, and admittedly, it can be a really powerful tool, but you don't want it doing your thinking for you. I'm Dr. Sanjay Gupta, helping you live a better life.
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12: As someone who's been married nearly 25 years, I'll tell you, there's a lot of great things about having a spouse. And according to a new study out of the University of Miami Health System, marriage might even be linked to a lower risk of cancer. Why? Well, the researchers said people who are married are less likely to engage in risky behavior. They're more likely to get a nudge to go to regular preventive medicine appointments and screenings. And they have a partner to share the load of family obligations, household chores, and finances. No one is saying you should get married in the pursuit of better health. But if you are single, how can you build a strong support system to maybe get some of these same benefits? Do your own research, find out what's important, and then hold members of your squad accountable and let them hold you accountable as well. That can provide a lot of support. I'm Dr. Sanjay Gupta, helping you live a better life.

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18: Everyone poops. It's not just the name of a classic potty training book. It's a universal truth. Even though everyone does it, almost no one wants to talk about it. Dr. Tricia Pasricha wants to change that. She's the author of a new book. It's called You've Been Pooping All Wrong. And she says there are three critical P's of pooping. The first is propulsion. Both the voluntary push you exert and the involuntary contractions that happen naturally within your body. Top line, when you feel the need to go, don't hold it. The second P is pliability, which refers to stool softness. The keys to this one are making sure you're drinking enough water and eating enough fiber. And the last P is for pelvic floor. If you can get your knees up above your waist while you're on the toilet, like on a stool or a garbage can or a stack of books even, that can make all the difference. I'm Dr. Sanjay Gupta, helping you live a better life.
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12: When we talk about how much exercise someone should get, current guidelines call for about 150 minutes of moderate intensity exercise or 75 minutes of vigorous intensity exercise every week. New study out of the UK makes a strong case for vigorous exercise if and when you can do it. Now, researchers determined that even little bursts of vigorous exercise can significantly reduce someone's risk of 8 different diseases: dementia, type 2 diabetes, fatty liver disease, chronic respiratory disease, chronic kidney disease, immune-mediated inflammatory diseases, major cardiovascular events, and atrial fibrillation. We're not talking about complicated training programs here. Just work with what you can into your everyday life. If you are breathless and unable to speak in complete sentences, then you've hit the mark. I'm Dr. Sanjay Gupta, helping you live a better life.
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19: 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But if you log off, take a step back from all the hype, you'll find that the actual keys to a longer, healthier life are hiding in plain sight.

diet. There are four of them. Number one, nutrition. The Mediterranean diet really is the gold standard. Number two, exercise. You should be getting 150 minutes of moderate intensity exercise or 75 minutes of vigorous intensity exercise every week, plus strength training and stretching. Number three, sleep. Sleep is when your body and your brain repair themselves. You should be getting 7 to 9 hours a night. And finally, number four often gets forgotten, socialization. It's not a bonus. It's a necessity for a healthy life, finding a sense of community, purpose, and belonging. I'm Dr. Sanjay Gupta, helping you live a better life.

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18: Not all screen time is created equal, and a new study out of Sweden is helping us understand this even better. So researchers followed more than 20,000 people over nearly two decades and determined that passive screen time, like sitting on the couch and watching television, raised someone's risk of dementia. But if they did something active, like reading, puzzles, or interacting with other people, this same group of people saw their risk of dementia drop. Just like you got to put the work in to keep your body in shape as you age, you basically have to do the same thing with your brain. A couple things I have found to help: working to learn something new every day, whatever it might be, challenging yourself in some way every day, and really importantly, staying socially active. Some days that means meeting friends in person, Other days, maybe an email, a text, or a phone call. Just stay engaged. I'm Dr. Sanjay Gupta, helping you live a better life.
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Thomas Rhett at 98.9, Nash Icon 609. Welcome to your Tuesday. Here we go back into the heat. Next couple of days, temp's going to be in the low to mid-90s, and the humidity is back in town. So be advised of that. We'll give you another chance to qualify to go see Old Dominion Labor Day weekend. That's happening in Vegas, and more chances to qualify to win tickets to go see Tim McGraw. We'll do that in just a couple minutes at Fenway Park on Thursday, the 30th. Corey Kent, Cole Wetzel, it's Rocky Mountain Love.

0: Toby Keith at 98.9 Nash Icon, the Nash Icon Morning Show till 10 o'clock. How's it going? Here we go, back into the heat for the next couple of days. Temps in the 90s. 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Good day to make sure air conditioning is working properly. JVMECH.com. All right, another day today to win tickets to go see Tim McGraw at Fenway Park coming up in a couple of weeks. This will be on July 30th. And again, like yesterday, just text in your name, your address, telephone number, what town you're from, also your email. Very important. You can do that to 508-373-0989. And again, this morning in the 9 o'clock hour, we'll pick another winner. Tim McGraw, Fenway Park, July 30th.
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2: 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And on the Pike East, no problem so far, headed to Route 9. 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

0: Nash Icon Morning Show till 10 o'clock. I'm Keith Stevens. All right. Here you go. Your first national keyword for today. 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It's River, R-I-V-E-R. 95819. 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
2: Want to give you a heads up to use caution in Northboro. There is a crash on 290 West. It's blocking the two right lanes before Church Street. It's a multi-vehicle accident. You're slow right now on 495 North, West Main Street in Hopkinton to the Pike. 395, you're moving along between Sutton Ave and Depot Road in Oxford. Pike East is busy, Framingham to Weston. I'm Jack.
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Shania Twain, it's 98.9 Nash Icon, the Nash Icon Morning Show until 10 o'clock today. Gonna be a hot one. I know, it's July 14th. No Woosocks, by the way, tonight. They're still on the All-Star break. Oh, no.

0: Lee Bryce at 98.9 Nash Icon. I'm Keith Stevens. Hey, tomorrow, another Rock the Dock Wednesday. We were joking on the show yesterday about how every Wednesday so far since this new location at Indian Ranch, how good the weather has been and how beachy it's going to be tomorrow, for lack of a better term. Well, Chuck's out there, got a whole bunch of great prizes tomorrow after work on the beach. 5:30 to 7:30, Indian Ranch, of course, where all the shows are, too. Don't forget, Kit Moore's going to be there on July 26th. And Adam's got more tickets for that show coming up on the afternoon show today. Funny how that works. With some more keywords. IndianRanch.com for all things ranch. 98.9.
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0: There's you, Proof Fan, Morgan Wallen at 98.9, Nash Icon. I'm Keith Stevens. All right, Tim McGraw playing at Fenway Park on the 30th of this very month. And if you'd like to go to that show, we're going to take another qualifier today to grab some tickets. And that qualifier, hopefully, is you. But what we want is your name, address, telephone number, email, very important. What town you are, what you're doing. That part is optional, of course. Text it into 508-373-0989. And then in the 9 o'clock hour today, we will pick another winner for a pair of tickets for the show at Fenway. I watched that home run derby last night and thinking it would be great if that came back to Fenway Park. Last one was 1999, which is now 27 years ago. That's the one that's super famous. 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

0: Man at 98.9, Nash Icon. I'm Keith Stevens. Thanks for hanging out on the morning show today. We really have been hitting you with these really good flyaways to Vegas. Here's one for Labor Day weekend, which, by the way, sadly is the next long weekend. It's for Old Dominion. Here's the first national keyword. Good until 9 o'clock today, so you got a little more than an hour to get it in. River, R-I-V-E-R, 95819. Good till 9 o'clock. River. R-I-V-E-R 95819. Let's see what's going on with the traffic.
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2: You're slow right now as you travel on 290 East between College Square and Shrewsbury Street. Heavy and slow through Milford on 495 North from Route 85 to the Turnpike. You're busy on 146 North getting from Vernon Hill to 290. 395 is looking good through Auburn and Oxford. You've got pockets of congestion on the Pike East. Route 9 to the Weston Barracks and then again from 95 to the Supermarket Overpass. I'm Jackie.
0: Hey, it's Keith Stevens. 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
1: Eric Pasley at 98.9, Nash Icon. I'm Keith Stevens. Luke's still on his European leg. Just did a show in the Netherlands. Too bad he's not coming to our area this summer. Got bummed out about that. The latest, rethink some

0: Alabama and the Icons play Area 98.9 Nash Icon. I'm Keith Stevens. A hot one today. Going to feel like the South. We're going to have those dew points in the upper 60s today. Although not Florida-esque. We're not going to be in the 70s with the dew points, but still hot and humid today. And a heat advisory over the next couple of days as well. Woo Sox, they're on the All-Star break. I see some of the players are having some fun getting away, which is good. Baseball is a long season, man. We started at the end of March and it goes through September, so the guys have a little downtime today. Woo Sox will be back to Polar Park coming up next Tuesday. And a good one today if you're still watching the World Cup. Semifinal number one, France and Spain at 3 o'clock. And then tomorrow, another marquee game with Argentina and England. Final coming up on Sunday. Let's see what's going on with the traffic.
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2: Stop and go on 290 East, Hope Ave to Shrewsbury Street. Busy on 146 North, Vernon Hill to 290. You've got pockets of congestion on 495 North from 85 in Milford to the Turnpike. You're looking good on 190 through Holden and West Boylston. Your delays on the Pike East now stretch from Route 9 to the Weston Barracks and again from 95 to the supermarket overpass. I'm Jack.
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0: Morgan Wallen and Post Malone. It's 98.9 Nash Icon. I'm Keith Stevens, apparently with the summer cold that will never go away. It's like a relative that stays far too long. Tim McGraw, he's coming. He's coming to Fenway Park on July 30th. Got another pair of tickets for you guys to win today. And this is your last call to get your text in to qualify. 508-373-0989. I'll pick a winner coming up in the 9 o'clock hour. I need your name, address, town, telephone number, and very important, your email. 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But 508-373-0989. Good luck. 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
2: You're busy on 290 East, now from Hope Ave to Shrewsbury Street. You're slow on 146 North, Vernon Hill to 290. Heavy and slow on 495 North, from 85 in Milford to the Turnpike. 395 looking pretty good, passing Cudworth Road in Webster. 190 is doing fine, Mountain Street to Gold Star Boulevard. Slow on the Pike East from Route 9 to 95. Along the way, a breakdown lane crash before Route 30. I'm Jack.
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0: Nash Icon, the Nash Icon Morning Show. Squatcha today, another hot one. Temps in the mid-90s, and that's the word for today, tomorrow, and kind of towards the weekend, although it's supposed to dry towards the weekend. So, Morning Show, brought to you by JV Mechanical, JVMECH.com. Keep you guys cool with JV Mechanical all summer long, like my condo, I'm telling you. Nice toasty is not the right word, chilly 70 degrees. 9 o'clock hour, don't forget, another chance to qualify for Old Dominion in Vegas. Stand by for that, and don't forget Rock the Dock, too, tomorrow with Chuck Perks at Indian Ranch.
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2: You're slow on 290 East. Hope Ave to Shrewsbury Street. Busy on 146 North. Vernon Hill to 290. Slow on 495 North. 85 in Milford to the Pike. Looking good on 190 through Holden. A crash in the breakdown lane on the Pike East before Route 30 in Natick. Right now it's got you crawling from Route 9. And now I'm told there is a secondary crash in the backup. It's on the left shoulder. I'm Jack.
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21: A better life with Dr. Sanjay Gupta.
22: As someone who's been married nearly 25 years, I'll tell you, there's a lot of great things about having a spouse. And according to a new study out of the University of Miami Health System, marriage might even be linked to a lower risk of cancer. Why? Well, the researchers said people who are married are less likely to engage in risky behavior. They're more likely to get a nudge to go to regular preventive medicine appointments and screenings. And they have a partner to share the load of family obligations, household chores, and finances. No one is saying you should get married in the pursuit of better health. But if you are single, how can you build a strong support system to maybe get some of these same benefits? do your own research, find out what's important, and then hold members of your squad accountable and let them hold you accountable as well. That can provide a lot of support. I'm Dr. Sanjay Gupta, helping you live a better life.
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saw the old man's face. Front page obituary. He was a millionaire. He left his fortune to some guy he barely knew. His kids were mad as hell.

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I'm Keith Stevens, Tim McGraw, July 30th, Fenway Park. 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Wee-wee.

0: Sam Hunt, it's 98.9 Nash Icon. All right, as promised, second national keyword for today. This is a really cool flyaway. Old Dominion Labor Day weekend in Vegas. Sweet. 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
2: You're right on 290 East. Remains a busy one from Hope Ave to Shrewsbury Street. Slow on 146 North. Vernon Hill getting on to 290. Still pockets of delay on 495 North from 85 in Milford to the Pike. 395 moving along through Webster and Auburn. Route 20 still got some volume through Worcester. You're slow on the Turnpike eastbound from Route 9 to 95. The crash in Natick now clear. I'm Jackie.
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9: 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There are four of them. Number one, nutrition.
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0: 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What time is it? Before 10 o'clock, still pretty toasty out there. All right, here's our winner for Tim McGraw tickets, Pam Olson from Thompson, Connecticut. You're going to go see Tim McGraw. Congratulations. That is on July 30th. Good news, though. We'll do it again tomorrow via the text line.
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13: A better life with Dr. Sanjay Gupta.
14: When you need your body to perform, but some of your muscles are having trouble, other muscles can sometimes help compensate. This is a great thing short term, but long term it can lead to serious and even chronic aches and pains. So if you've got nagging stiffness or irritation somewhere, don't push through it. Try to figure out why it's happening and how you can correct it. Strength and conditioning specialist Dana Santa says performing exercises at a deliberate tempo makes it easier to notice when the wrong muscles are taking over and also gives the intended muscles a chance to engage before that compensation kicks in. Dana suggests that starting with primary movement patterns such as squatting, hinging, pushing, pulling, rotating, and core can help make compensation easiest to identify and to address. I'm Dr. Sanjay Gupta, helping you live a better life.

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2: If I were to ask you what makes for a good night's sleep, you'd probably say a dark, quiet room, not too many things on your mind. But every night when you go to get some Z's, how often do you really think about the temperature in your bedroom? Temperature may be one of the most underappreciated factors in sleep. That's according to the Senior Vice President of Research and Scientific Affairs at the National Sleep Foundation. We often hear about lights and screens and stress, but even modest changes in temperature and airflow can influence both how quickly you fall asleep and how deeply you stay asleep. Most experts will recommend a room temperature of 60 to 67 degrees Fahrenheit. You might also experiment with your sheets and what you actually wear to bed. Play around a bit and see what improves your sleep. You might be delightfully surprised. I'm Dr. Sanjay Gupta, helping you live a better life.
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0: truth there, Keith Urban. It's 98.9 Nash Icon. I'm Keith Stevens. All right, congratulations again to Pam Olson. Winner off the text line today to go see Tim McGraw down at, I was going to say down at Fenway Park. At Fenway Park. Thompson, Connecticut will do that again tomorrow. More tickets this afternoon, though. Adam's got them for you guys to go see Kit Moore, who is coming to Indian Ranch. He's going to be there on Sunday, July 26th, IndianRanch.com, which also is the location for tomorrow's Rock the Dock with Chuck Perks. I love that scorcha. Dave is next. We'll see you tomorrow after 6.
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3: A better life with Dr. Sanjay Gupta.
4: I'm feeling lucky to have my college-age kids home with me for a few weeks this summer. And one of the things I know we're going to be talking about, AI. I've started to use it more often at the hospital to get fresh takes on patient problems that I'm trying to solve. And for my girls, well, I know that they are navigating college now with these new powerful tools. Something, frankly, that you and I couldn't have even imagined when we were in school. But while it may be tempting to outsource your studying and your work to these large language models, I beg you not to. And that's because AI chatbots tend to reproduce what researchers call weird viewpoints. That's an acronym. Western, educated, industrialized, rich, and democratic. Look, AI isn't going away. And admittedly, it can be a really powerful tool. But you don't want it doing your thinking for you. I'm Dr. Sanjay Gupta, helping you live a better life.
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There's Old Dominion here at 98.9 Nash Icon. Later on this hour, we'll give you a chance to qualify for a trip to Las Vegas to see Old Dominion in person. Good morning, it's Dave O'Gara. Get ready for the hot stuff. The heat advisory officially goes into effect at 11 o'clock this morning. We've got 3 days of some pretty hot weather.

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14: When we talk about how much exercise someone should get, current guidelines call for about 150 minutes of moderate intensity exercise or 75 minutes of vigorous intensity exercise every week. New study out of the UK makes a strong case for vigorous exercise if and when you can do it. Now, researchers determined that even little bursts of vigorous exercise can significantly reduce someone's risk of 8 different diseases: dementia, type 2 diabetes, fatty liver disease, chronic respiratory disease, chronic kidney disease, immune-mediated inflammatory diseases, major cardiovascular events, and atrial fibrillation. We're not talking about complicated training programs here. Just work with what you can into your everyday life. If you are breathless and unable to speak in complete sentences, then you've hit the mark. I'm Dr. Sanjay Gupta, helping you live a better life.
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This is How We Roll, Florida Georgia Line, with Luke Bryan coming up in a few minutes. But right now, the guy who got married on Memorial Day to designer Kendra Scott is newlywed Zach Brown with Homegrown on Nash Icon.

0: 49, Nash Icon. There's Joe Nichols on this Tuesday morning. It's Dave O'Gara. Thank you for joining us. Luke Combs, Ella Langley, Morgan Wall, and John Party all on the way shortly. Want to tell you about Labor Day weekend in Las Vegas at Planet Hollywood. 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
9: You know, it's funny, when I think back to what the typical American dinner looked like when you and I were kids, there's usually some kind of meat featured at the center of the plate. Vegetables are there, but often thought of as a side dish. More and more, though, we are coming to realize that a plant-based diet, with little or no meat even, is going to be a healthier way to eat for just about everyone. New study out of the University of Hawaii Cancer Center found that eating a high-quality plant-rich diet that includes whole grains, vegetables, and fruits

0: may prevent cognitive impairment even when people start that diet in their late 50s and 60s. Yeah, it's important to make sure you're getting enough protein, fats, complex carbohydrates. Just because you cut out or even cut back on meat, though, is not a license to eat whatever you want. Focus on eating whole, real foods. I'm Dr. Sanjay Gupta, helping you live a better life.
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It's Dave on the radio. Major League Baseball taking their all-star break. Home run derby last night won by Jordan Walker of St. Louis. Meanwhile, the game is tonight. Red Sox have four all-stars representing the team. Sedan Rafaela, Wilson Contreras, Ranger Suarez, and Aroldis Chapman will all be on hand. Here's Ella Langley and Morgan Wallen.

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day, Potts Farm was a place to go. 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Y'all ain't listening. Them old dirt.

0: 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Dave O'Gara while you work, 10 to 3. And Adam Webster afternoons, 3 to 7.
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Mountain, 9 Nash Icon. Summertime is concert time. We've got tickets for Kip Moore coming to Indian Ranch Sunday, July 26th. Adam Webster with the giveaway after 3 o'clock this afternoon here on Nash Icon. I went to

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13: A better life with Dr. Sanjay Gupta.
14: As someone who's been married nearly 25 years, I'll tell you, there's a lot of great things about having a spouse. And according to a new study out of the University of Miami Health System, marriage might even be linked to a lower risk of cancer. Why? Well, the researchers said people who are married are less likely to engage in risky behavior. They're more likely to get a nudge to go to regular preventive medicine appointments and screenings. And they have a partner to share the load of family obligations, household chores, and finances. No one is saying you should get married in the pursuit of better health. But if you are single, how can you build a strong support system to maybe get some of these same benefits? Do your own research, find out what's important, and then hold members of your squad accountable and let them hold you accountable as well. That can provide a lot of support. I'm Dr. Sanjay Gupta, helping you live a better life.
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99.9 Nash Icon on your radio and on home smart speakers everywhere. Good morning, it's Dave O'Gara. The heat advisory officially went into effect at 11 o'clock this morning. We got 2 days of some pretty hot weather, although it's going to be on the breezy side today. Here's Kenny.

0: 99 Nashi Car. The race is on, but the winner loses all. That's Sawyer Brown of this 14th day of July. It's Dave O'Gara. Let's check out a few famous birthdays today. A couple of country singers celebrating. Jamie Johnson, always a favorite around here. Jamie, 51 today. And Coe Wetzel is 34. And then we've got some folks associated with the world of sports. NFL legend Roosevelt Greer, 94 years old. MMA fighter Conor McGregor is 38 today. NFL kicker, one of the best of all time, Harrison Butker, plays for the Kansas City Chiefs, 31 years old. And remember our young ladies who won the USA, the Olympic gold medal hockey? Well, Boston Fleet player Haley Wynn, who plays in the Professional Women's Hockey League. Haley Wynn turning 23 today. Congratulations, one and all. Randy Houser, Chase Matthew, Lady A, some of the artists on the way. And at 12 noon, it is the commercial-free.
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3: If I were to ask you what makes for a good night's sleep, you'd probably say a dark, quiet room, not too many things on your mind. But every night when you go to get some Z's, how often do you really think about the temperature in your bedroom? Temperature may be one of the most underappreciated factors in sleep. That's according to the Senior Vice President of Research and Scientific Affairs at the National Sleep Foundation. We often hear about lights and screens and stress, but even modest changes in temperature and airflow can influence both how quickly you fall asleep and how deeply you stay asleep. Most experts will recommend a room temperature of 60 to 67 degrees Fahrenheit. You might also experiment with your sheets and what you actually wear to bed. Play around a bit and see what improves your sleep. You might be delightfully surprised. I'm Dr. Sanjay Gupta, helping you live a better life.
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0: 98.9 Nash Icon. That's Corey Kent along with birthday boy Cole Wetzel with Rocky Mountain Low as we roll commercial free here on your Tuesday lunch hour. It's Dave O'Garrett. Today in France, big day of celebration. It's Bastille Day. They commemorate the storming of the Bastille way back in 1789. Here in the U.S. today, it's a big day as well. It's National Mac and Cheese Day. Enjoy lunch, everybody.
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Right now, we got to rethink some things. 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

98.9 Nash Icon, July 30th, big night at Fenway Park. As Tim McGraw headlines a big show, you have a chance to win your way in. Keith Stevens with more tickets tomorrow morning on Nash Icon.

99 Nash icon like Taylor Swift and Zach Brown. Lainey Wilson is one of this year's singing newlyweds. Lainey getting married on May the 10th. Happy buddy, it's Dave O'Gara. Monday through Friday, 12 to 1. 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

wish I caught that 7 summers from Morgan Wallen. 1 summer is enough when it's over 90 degrees. Heat advisory in effect today and tomorrow, although it's on the breezy side today. Does that help or does that hurt? It's Dave on the radio. I've got Tim McGraw with I Like It, I Love It on the way. But right now, it's Brett Eldridge. The radio.

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7: Not all screen time is created equal, and a new study out of Sweden is helping us understand this even better. So researchers followed more than 20,000 people over nearly two decades and determined that passive screen time, like sitting on the couch and watching television, raised someone's risk of dementia. But if they did something active, like reading, puzzles, or interacting with other people, this same group of people saw their risk of dementia drop. Just like you gotta put the work in to keep your body in shape as you age, you basically have to do the same thing with your brain. A couple things I have found to help: working to learn something new every day, whatever it might be, challenging yourself in some way every day, and really importantly, staying socially active. Some days that means meeting friends in person. Other days, maybe an email, a text, or a phone call. Just stay engaged. I'm Dr. Sanjay Gupta, helping you live a better life.
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98.9 Nash Icon with a song co-written by Noah Kahn. That's Stella Lefty, a trademark to Boston, as we roll on your Tuesday afternoon through a whole bunch of your favorite music. It's Dave O'Gara with Sam Hunt, Luke Combs, Faith Hill, Jimmy Allen, all on the way on your radio and on home smart speakers everywhere right now. We're doing it up. Fancy Life.

0: 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It's Dave O'Gara. 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
5: Everyone poops. It's not just the name of a classic potty training book. It's a universal truth. Even though everyone does it, almost no one wants to talk about it. Dr. Tricia Pasricha wants to change that. She's the author of a new book. It's called You've Been Pooping All Wrong. And she says there are three critical P's of pooping. The first is propulsion. Both the voluntary push you exert and the involuntary contractions that happen naturally within your body. Top line, when you feel the need to go, don't hold it. The second P is pliability, which refers to stool softness. The keys to this one are making sure you're drinking enough water and eating enough fiber. And the last P is for pelvic floor. If you can get your knees up above your waist while you're on the toilet, like on a stool or a garbage can or a stack of books even, that can make all the difference. I'm Dr. Sanjay Gupta, helping you live a better life.
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0: 98.9 Nash Icon. Earlier this year, during the 100th anniversary broadcast of the Grand Ole Opry, Blake Shelton did this song, but I want to play you the original version of the Pickup Man, Joe Diffie.
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4: 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But every night when you go to get some Z's, how often do you really think about the temperature in your bedroom? Temperature may be one of the most underappreciated factors in sleep. That's according to the Senior Vice President of Research and Scientific Affairs at the National Sleep Foundation. We often hear about lights and screens and stress, but even modest changes in temperature and airflow can influence both how quickly you fall asleep and how deeply you stay asleep. Most experts will recommend a room temperature of 60 to 67 degrees Fahrenheit. You might also experiment with your sheets and what you actually wear to bed. Play around a bit and see what improves your sleep. You might be delightfully surprised. I'm Dr. Sanjay Gupta, helping you live a better life.
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0: 98.9 Nash Icon. Well, if you're at Fenway Park on July 30th, I'm sure you'll hear that song by the Chicks, along with Lady A and Tim McGraw. They're all coming to Fenway on the 30th. You have a chance to win your way in with Keith Stevens tomorrow morning here on Nash Icon. It's Dave O'Gara, 14th day of July. Baseball's All-Star Home Run Derby last night. Jordan Walker of St. Louis was the winner of that competition. The game itself is tonight. Red Sox will be represented by Sedan Rafaela. Also, Wilson Contreras, Ranger Suarez, and Aroldis Chapman at the All-Star Game tonight. Eli Young Band, Jason Aldean, Old Dominion, all on the
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9: 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Number one, nutrition.

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0: Better Life with Dr. Sanjay Gupta.
1: As someone who's been married nearly 25 years, I'll tell you, there's a lot of great things about having a spouse. And according to a new study out of the University of Miami Health System, marriage might even be linked to a lower risk of cancer. Why? Well, the researchers said people who are married are less likely to engage in risky behavior. They're more likely to get a nudge to go to regular preventive medicine appointments and screenings. And they have a partner to share the load of family obligations, household chores, and finances. No one is saying you should get married in the pursuit of better health. But if you are single, how can you build a strong support system to maybe get some of these same benefits? Do your own research, find out what's important, and then hold members of your squad accountable and let them hold you accountable as well. That can provide a lot of support. I'm Dr. Sanjay Gupta, helping you live a better life.
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Stay cool, my friends. It's Dave O'Garrett checking out. Adam Webster's coming in. 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
13: You know, it's funny, when I think back to what the typical American dinner looked like when you and I were kids, there's usually some kind of meat featured at the center of the plate. Vegetables are there, but often thought of as a side dish. More and more, though, we are coming to realize that a plant-based diet, with little or no meat even, is going to be a healthier way to eat for just about everyone. New study out of the University of Hawaii Cancer Center found that eating a high-quality plant-rich diet that includes whole grains, vegetables, and fruits may prevent cognitive impairment even when people start that diet in their late 50s and 60s. Yeah, it's important to make sure you're getting enough protein, fats, complex carbohydrates. Just because you cut out or even cut back on meat, though, is not a license to eat whatever you want. Focus on eating whole, real foods. I'm Dr. Sanjay Gupta, helping you live a better life.
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Well, the first World Cup semifinal game is underway with France taking on Spain. They kicked off at 3 o'clock at Dallas Stadium in Arlington, Texas. The winner will advance to the World Cup final on Sunday, playing the winner of tomorrow's semifinal between England and Argentina. Here is Hardy on

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8: A better life with Dr. Sanjay Gupta.
9: As someone who's been married nearly 25 years, I'll tell you, there's a lot of great things about having a spouse. And according to a new study out of the University of Miami Health System, marriage might even be linked to a lower risk of cancer. Why? Well, the researchers said people who are married are less likely to engage in risky behavior. They're more likely to get a nudge to go to regular preventive medicine appointments and screenings. And they have a partner to share the load of family obligations, household chores, and finances. No one is saying you should get married in the pursuit of better health. But if you are single, how can you build a strong support system to maybe get some of these same benefits? Do your own research, find out what's important, and then hold members of your squad accountable and let them hold you accountable as well. That can provide a lot of support. I'm Dr. Sanjay Gupta, helping you live a better life.
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Well, yesterday, Sarah from Danielson, Connecticut, won my tickets to see Kip Moore coming to Indian Ranch on July 26th. Today, all you have to do is text the word beer, B-E-E-R, to 50888. That's what Sarah from Danielson did yesterday, and she picked up a pair of tickets to see Kip Moore at Indian Ranch. And today, maybe you will win those tickets for texting beer to 50888. It's as simple as that. Good luck from 98.9.

0: 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Well, the Bradley Playhouse in Putnam, Connecticut has another classic movie night this Friday. 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

playing the icons of Nashville and today's best country, like that one from Corey Kent and Co. Wetzel. And that one's a little wink to John Denver's Rocky Mountain High, actually inspired by a Perseid meteor shower that John Denver saw while camping near Aspen. So from the mountains to a music row, we've got it all. And right now, an icon of country music who would have turned 65 last week. His birthday was July 8th. Well, this one came out in 2001 from the album Pull My Chain. It's the late Toby Keith on 98.9.

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3: 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Most experts will recommend a room temperature of 60 to 67 degrees Fahrenheit. 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

That's Chris Stapleton, who has two shows in Boston at Fenway Park, Friday, August 14th and Saturday, August 15th. In fact, we gave away a bunch of tickets to that show at Fenway Park to see Chris Stapleton earlier this spring and summer. Well, this week, we're giving away more Tim McGraw tickets coming to Fenway Park on the 30th of July with Lady A and the Chicks opening up. Congratulations to Pam Olson, who won a pair this morning with Keith on the morning show. Your chance to win a pair tomorrow here on 9.

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0: 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We are also your home for Woo Sox baseball on the radio. They are in the All-Star break right now. Tonight, baseball's All-Star game takes the field at Citizens Bank Park in Philadelphia. First pitch scheduled for 8 o'clock with Wilson Contreras representing the Red Sox along with Aroldis Chapman, Ranger Suarez, and first-time All-Star Sadon Rafaela. Meanwhile, last night, Contreras hit 13 home runs in the first round of the Major League Baseball All-Star Home Run Derby, including a massive, nearly 500-foot blast. I think it went 490 yards out of the ballpark. Wilson Contreras, the very first hitter of last night's Home Run Derby, which was won by Jordan Walker of the St. Louis Cardinals.
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2: You're on the brakes on 290 West from 190 down to East Central. Then it's better. 290 East is good passing by downtown. 190 is wide open between Worcester and Leominster and looking good on Route 2 between Leominster and Littleton. On the Pike, that's a nice ride from Westboro to Auburn and back, and you're okay to and from Rhode Island on 146. No big delays on Route 20, and looking good for now from Auburn down to Webster and back along 395.
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4: Not all screen time is created equal, and a new study out of Sweden is helping us understand this even better. So researchers followed more than 20,000 people over nearly two decades and determined that passive screen time, like sitting on the couch and watching television, raised someone's risk of dementia. But if they did something active, like reading, puzzles, or interacting with other people, this same group of people saw their risk of dementia drop. Just like you gotta put the work in to keep your body in shape as you age, you basically have to do the same thing with your brain. A couple things I have found to help: working to learn something new every day, whatever it might be, challenging yourself in some way every day, and really importantly, staying socially active. Some days that means meeting friends in person. Other days, maybe an email, a text, or a phone call. Just stay engaged. I'm Dr. Sanjay Gupta, helping you live a better life.
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1: 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Happy Tuesday. Another hot one. And the heat index up around 100 again tomorrow, with a heat advisory remaining in effect through tomorrow at 8 p.m. So stay hydrated. And, well, here's three words that a number of you love to hear. 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

playing the Icons of Nashville, like Kenny Chesney on 98.9 Nash Icon. He's continuing his summer residency in Vegas. 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

It's Randy Houser on 98.9 Nash Icon. Well, this Sunday in Woodstock, Connecticut, there's a Touch a Truck event happening from 10 until 2 at Roseland Park. It'll feature all three Woodstock fire departments bringing some trucks and equipment out that you can enjoy. Woodstock Ambulance, Roy's Tree Service bringing their crane equipment out, and some other trucks as well at that Touch a Truck event at Roseland Park this Sunday from 10 until 2 in Woodstock, Connecticut. And Roseland Park celebrating its 150th anniversary this summer. Let them know you heard about it here on 98.9 Nash Icon.

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3: Some brake lights passing by downtown Worcester on 290 westbound. It gets slow just after 190 and gets better after East Central. 290 east is good though, passing on by, and 190 is wide open between Worcester and Leominster. Looking good between Leominster and Littleton on Route 2, and a nice ride westboro to Auburn and back on the Pike. We're seeing no big delays on 146, the same for now along Route 20, and looking good from Auburn down to Webster on 395.
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15: A Better Life with Dr. Sanjay Gupta.
16: When you need your body to perform, but some of your muscles are having trouble, other muscles can sometimes help compensate. This is a great thing short term, but long term it can lead to serious and even chronic aches and pains. So if you've got nagging stiffness or irritation somewhere, don't push through it. Try to figure out why it's happening and how you can correct it. Strength and conditioning specialist Dana Santa says, performing exercises at a deliberate tempo makes it easier to notice when the wrong muscles are taking over, and also gives the intended muscles a chance to engage before that compensation kicks in. Dana suggests that starting with primary movement patterns such as squatting, hinging, pushing, pulling, rotating, and core can help make compensation easiest to identify and to address. I'm Dr. Sanjay Gupta, helping you live a better life.
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Well, here's Ella Langley's monster tune, which has held the number one position on the Billboard Hot 100 for 13 weeks. It's Choosin' Texas.

0: country, like that one from Stella Lefty on 98.9 Nash Icon. It's Adam Webster. Happy Tuesday. Thanks for spending part of your hot Tuesday afternoon with me. Hopefully you're staying cool, cranking up the AC and cranking up 98.9 Nash Icon. There is a heat advisory in effect through tomorrow at 8 p.m. Well, Red Sox first baseman Wilson Contreras hit 13 home runs in the first round of last night's Major League Baseball All-Star Home Run Derby. He hit a massive 490-foot blast, which may still be flying. He was the very first hitter in last night's Home Run Derby, and it was won by a player from the St. Louis Cardinals, Jordan Walker. But tonight, the All-Star game in Philadelphia, Wilson Contreras will represent the Red Sox along with Aroldis Chapman and Seydon Rafaela, who is making his first All-Star appearance for a Red Sox team.
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2: And earlier crashes being cleared in Marlboro on 495 North before 290 in the shoulder, and a breakdown clearing in Westboro Pike eastbound after 495. Slow in Worcester on 290 West from just after 190 to just about Route 9 Belmont Street. So busy on 290 West, but the eastbound side's okay. 190 is looking pretty good. And you're all right to and from Rhode Island along 146. No backups for now between Auburn and Webster on 395.
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8: 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But every night when you go to get some Z's, how often do you really think about the temperature in your bedroom? Temperature may be one of the most underappreciated factors in sleep. That's according to the Senior Vice President of Research and Scientific Affairs at the National Sleep Foundation. We often hear about lights and screens and stress, but even modest changes in temperature and airflow can influence both how quickly you fall asleep and how deeply you stay asleep. Most experts will recommend a room temperature of 60 to 67 degrees Fahrenheit. You might also experiment with your sheets and what you actually wear to bed. Play around a bit and see what improves your sleep. You might be delightfully surprised. I'm Dr. Sanjay Gupta, helping you live a better life.
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0: Better Life with Dr. Sanjay Gupta.
1: When you need your body to perform, but some of your muscles are having trouble, other muscles can sometimes help compensate. This is a great thing short term, but long term it can lead to serious and even chronic aches and pains. So if you've got nagging stiffness or irritation somewhere, don't push through it. Try to figure out why it's happening and how you can correct it. Strength and conditioning specialist Dana Santa says, performing exercises at a deliberate tempo makes it easier to notice when the wrong muscles are taking over, and also gives the intended muscles a chance to engage before that compensation kicks in. Dana suggests that starting with primary movement patterns such as squatting, hinging, pushing, pulling, rotating, and core can help make compensation easiest to identify and to address. I'm Dr. Sanjay Gupta, helping you live a better life.
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That's Luke Combs on 98.9 Nash Icon. Well, congratulations to Sarah from Danielson, Connecticut. She won my tickets to see Kip Moore yesterday at Indian Ranch, that show a week from Sunday, the 26th. And if you'd like to win today's tickets, it is a local contest. You could do what Sarah did. Text the keyword, which today is beer, B-E-E-R. Text beer to 50888, and maybe you'll win today's Kip Moore ticket coming to Indian Ranch on the 26th of July, courtesy of 98.9 Nash Icon, the way Sarah from Danielson won yesterday's tickets.

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1: 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Well, this Saturday in Danielson, Connecticut, there's a celebration of Asian culture, music, and food. And there's going to be live performances, Asian food vendors, family fun zone, a fire truck, water hosing. Oh, that would feel nice today, I'll tell you that much. And tomorrow as well, with the heat advisory continuing through tomorrow at 8 o'clock. But the Champa Asian Fest is Saturday from noon until 6 at Davis Park in Danielson. Let them know you heard about it here on 98.9 Nash Icon.

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There's Kenny Chesney, whose Vegas residency continues this month at the Sphere in Las Vegas. And if you've been playing along trying to win those Old Dominion tickets over Labor Day weekend in Las Vegas at the Planet Hollywood Resort and Casino, Planet Hollywood Live, well, that prize is provided by Messina Touring. All of the contest rules and details are on our website, and all you have to do is text the keyword shopping between now and 7 p.m. to 95819, and you'll qualify for that prize courtesy of 98.9 Nash Icon.

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4: A Better Life with Dr. Sanjay Gupta.
5: When you need your body to perform, but some of your muscles are having trouble, other muscles can sometimes help compensate. This is a great thing short term, but long term it can lead to serious and even chronic aches and pains. So if you've got nagging stiffness or irritation somewhere, don't push through it. Try to figure out why it's happening and how you can correct it. Strength and conditioning specialist Dana Santis says, performing exercises at a deliberate tempo makes it easier to notice when the wrong muscles are taking over, and also gives the intended muscles a chance to engage before that compensation kicks in. Dana suggests that starting with primary movement patterns such as squatting, hinging, pushing, pulling, rotating, and core can help make compensation easiest to identify and to address. I'm Dr. Sanjay Gupta, helping you live a better life.
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0: playing the icons of Nashville and today's best country. That's Matt Stell. Happy Tuesday. It's Adam Webster. And the heat advisory remains in effect through tomorrow at 8 p.m. Hey, Lick, have you noticed friends and family less active on social media than they used to be? Are you less active on social media than you used to be? I certainly am. I don't scroll social media nearly as much as I used to, and I certainly don't post as much. Now, I'm not talking about teenagers. They're still on Snapchat and posting on social all day long and texting friends. But I'm talking about adults have really cut back. I certainly have, and a new survey proves that this is actually true. They say more than half of Americans feel like keeping up their social media presence has felt more like work than fun, so they stopped or certainly cut back. And most people are posting a lot less than they did certainly 5 years ago. Maybe we realize that we could actually experience something as opposed to taking a picture and video of every little thing we do. You know what? It doesn't have to go on social media to be an experience we enjoy. I'm learning that more and more every day.
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10: If I were to ask you what makes for a good night's sleep, you'd probably say a dark, quiet room, not too many things on your mind. But every night when you go to get some Z's, how often do you really think about the temperature in your bedroom? Temperature may be one of the most underappreciated factors in sleep. That's according to the Senior Vice President of Research and Scientific Affairs at the National Sleep Foundation. We often hear about lights and screens and stress, but even modest changes in temperature and airflow can influence both how quickly you fall asleep and how deeply you stay asleep. Most experts will recommend a room temperature of 60 to 67 degrees Fahrenheit. You might also experiment with your sheets and what you actually wear to bed. Play around a bit and see what improves your sleep. You might be delightfully surprised. I'm Dr. Sanjay Gupta, helping you live a better life.
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Well, we have another hot one tomorrow to contend with. A heat advisory remains in effect through tomorrow night at 8 p.m. Stay cool, crank up the AC, and crank up 98.9 Nash Icon. 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
4: I don't know about you, but my social media feeds are flooded with lotions and potions and gadgets, all promising to unlock different components of longevity. But if you log off, take a step back from all the hype, you'll find that the actual keys to a longer, healthier life are hiding in plain sight. There are four of them. Number one, nutrition. The Mediterranean diet really is the gold standard. Number two, exercise. You should be getting 150 minutes of moderate intensity exercise or 75 minutes of vigorous intensity exercise every week, plus strength training and stretching. Number three, sleep. Sleep is when your body and your brain repair themselves. You should be getting 7 to 9 hours a night. And finally, number four often gets forgotten, socialization. It's not a bonus. 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I'm Dr. Sanjay Gupta, helping you live a better life.
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